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1: And if you said this life ain't good enough, I would give my world to lift you up. I could change my life to better suit your mood.

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1: 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Maybe too much talk. This song is not a rebel song. This song is Someday, Bloody Someday.

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We loved it. Everything in life comes together. You know, back in my days, I was all about the bass. I was more about the feeling and, you know, bass. 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And it turns out, you just have to be free.

tonight, we take it step by step. Before anything else, let the rhythm come in. Take your time. Feel where you are. Feel where this is going, where the drums arrive. Don't rush it. Let them settle. Everything connects here. The floor, the sound, the moment. And when the bass comes in, follow it. Stay with it. No distractions, no extras. Just movement.

Feel where you are. Feel where this is going when the drums arrive. 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Everything connects here. The sound, the moment. And when the bass comes in, follow it, follow it, follow it, follow it, follow it, follow it.

Sábados de 1 a 3 de la mañana. Dero en la 100. Rhythm bonding on top. Swing low. Rhythm bonding on top. Swing low. Rhythm bonding on top. Swing low. Rhythm bonding on top.

wooden chair. I forgive you, now I ask the same of you. While we were apart, I was human too.

that mama, she got it sticking in the cameraman. And we could have some. And he's up there. What's that? 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He's banging on the bundles like a chimpanzee. Oh, that ain't working.